0: We know you are asking to raise funds and for the international community. How is that? How are you appealing to the international community in order to raise these funds? And if you think that you're acting in the way that it should be done, in the fast way that it should be done?
1: So I put out the appeal a couple of days ago to on that call with, you know, many member states globally, and it was extraordinary, of course, to see that outpouring of support with the search and rescue teams. And what we're saying to them is, we now need that same level of support, that mobilization of massive humanitarian support in the next 6 months and beyond. Of course, there are existing humanitarian needs here, over almost 8 million people already in need of humanitarian support. So we've put that appeal out. I'm working the phones, talking to leaders, talking to ministers to try to get that funding coming through. I know that there will be other high-level visits. Even next week, we have high-level visits coming in to Venezuela. So I hope that we'll have further announcements and that funding will be delivered in an impartial way. For us as the UN, we always act in a completely independent, neutral, impartial way. We put the politics to one side and focus on the people who most need that help. But it will also be delivered in a very coordinated way. We have one single plan here going across the UN family. We've discussed it with the government, going across the NGOs who are such essential partners here in Venezuela. So we'll try and bring that together and deliver it in a really effective, prioritized way and ask people to monitor it. We'll do it transparently. We want people to hold us to account for delivering so that every part of that aid is getting to people who so desperately need it. We owe it to them.
2: Pues nos dice que muchos estados miembros de las Naciones Unidas han respondido de una manera exitosa enviando esos apoyos en los equipos de rescate cuando se dio este terremoto. 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
0: In the first few hours after the earthquake, the UN reported around 50,000 missing persons. The Venezuelan government, however, has not provided any updates or any figures regarding the missing persons. Is the UN still counting on those first 50,000 people, or is there an updated number?
1: It's very difficult to know exactly how many people have been affected. Clearly, we're monitoring those figures, and we have a coordination cell with the local authorities to ensure we have a really good, robust exchange of information and that we're sharing all the data that we have as we get it. This is a massive, complex crisis. You know, earthquakes of 7.3, 7.5 hitting, you know, simultaneously in that way would create an enormous challenge for anyone, anywhere in the world trying to respond. So it's very difficult to get the precision in those figures. The key thing for me is that, you know, we promised, you know, the people I met, I promised them that we would ensure the aid got to them, that we would help them rebuild their lives wherever they are.